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0: 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I'm tired.
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1: 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It's a song you put in the top 24. Let me hear you sing.

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